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Check this out. Yo, what up? This Killer Priest. One time for your mind, Wu-Tang Clan. We vibing out to KXLL, Excellent Radio in Juneau, Alaska. Jam.

0: I have chosen to perform the title track off of my critically reviewed limited reality series, A Little Bit Alexis. Feel free to sing along. Okay. Are you ready? Let's do it. I'm a little bit. I'm a little bit. I'm a little bit. I'm a little bit of la la la la la la la. A little bit of Alexis.
1: Yes. La la la. Wonderful.
0: Are you saying I booked it?

0: Hello, friends. This is folk singer Willie Carlisle. 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Don't touch that dial.
1: Up next, local news from the KTOO News Department.
2: Good afternoon. From the KTOO Newsroom in Juneau, I'm Yvonne Cremery. The University of Alaska is eliminating an out-of-state tuition rate. In a special meeting Tuesday, the Board of Regents unanimously approved making in-state tuition available for all students at all degree levels. The new tuition rates will go into effect the 2027 fall semester. Out-of-state tuition is currently at least double in-state tuition, depending on the campus and degree level. The university estimates that 85% of non-resident students get a waiver and pay in-state tuition already, but that staff spend about 50 work hours a day managing the waivers. Luke Fulp is the university's chief financial officer. He says the way tuition is currently handled for non-resident students is complicated.
3: It was a highly complex manual process of applying the rate and then partially or fully discounting it on that student bill, which also added to the complexity and the questions that would be generated by students about what is the true cost and not truly being able to see that until they saw their bill.
2: Fulp says eliminating non-resident tuition would streamline the administrative work and make tuition more transparent for non-resident students. He says that campuses are expected to make up the revenue through increased enrollment. Currently, the Anchorage and Fairbanks campuses net more than $1 million in additional funding from out-of-state tuition, according to the meeting agenda. That makes up less than 2% of the university's tuition revenue. Fulp says eliminating the out-of-state tuition would allow staff to focus on enrollment and improving the student experience instead. Regent Joy Crum of Wasilla says this move makes the university a more competitive option with others in the lower 48.
4: We have to recognize where we're at, what we're competing with, and actually provide clarity and trustworthy numbers to attract people to Alaska. We have something nobody else does, which is Alaska. And the more we can get here, the better we are moving forward.
2: The Board of Regents are expected to consider updating tuition rates at its next meeting in September. This is KTOO.

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Yes, I do. Have I listened to all of that a million times? How many times have I listened to all the things she said? I don't even know at this point. I'm obsessed.

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0: You said a man is not a necessity, a man is a luxury.
1: Like dessert.
2: Yeah. A man is absolutely not a necessity.
0: Did you mean that to sound mean and bitter?
2: Oh, not at all. I adore dessert. I love men. I think men are the coolest. But you don't really need them to live. 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And I said, Mom, I am a rich man.

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Dirty Mac, then we're back with sun. Dirty Mac, then we're back for sun.

0: You're listening to KTOO's Tlingit Word of the Week. This week's word comes from Kehinak John Martin. And the word this week is Ch'uk.
1: Ch'uk.
0: That means coho or silver salmon. And here's a sentence. It was from Yakutat that the coho were born. Let's hear it again.
1: Ch'uk.
0: Coho or silver salmon. Ganesh Chish to Hune Lance Twitchell, Gold Belt Heritage Foundation, and the University of Alaska Southeast for this audio.
2: Kehinuk John Martin was Dakdain Tan and a child of a Kagwantan man. He is from the Hunakawu, the people of Huna, and was a contributing elder and speaker at many language immersion gatherings in Glacier Bay, Yakutat, and Juneau. He attended boarding school in Shkakwe, Skagway, and attended Gonzaga University.
0: Tune in next week for another Tlingit Word of the Week from KTOO.

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1: Give me the ox.
2: Oh my god, you're such a princess.
1: You passenger princess.
2: That's right. This is Passenger Princess, and you're riding shotgun. 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

0: Miss?
1: No, it's not me.
0: Yes, it is you. Please go back to your seat.
1: Yes, I'm with him. I'm Mrs. Iglesias.

0: This is a top to a, you know, what we use on stage, but it's very, very special because if you can see,
1: yeah,
0: the numbers all go to 11. Look, right across the board.
1: Oh.
0: 11, oh, 11,
1: and most of
0: 11,
1: these and then amps go up to 10.
0: Exactly.
1: Does that mean it's louder? Is it any louder?
0: Well, it's one louder, isn't it? It's not 10. You see, most blokes, you know, be playing at 10. You're on 10 here, all the way up, all the way up,
1: yeah,
0: all the way up. You're on 10 on your guitar. Where can you go from there? Where?
1: I don't know.
0: Nowhere, exactly. What we do is if we need that extra push over the cliff, you know what we do?
1: Put it up to 11.
0: 11, exactly. One louder.
1: Why don't you just make 10 louder and make 10 be the top number and make that a little louder?
0: These go to 11.
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Do I have the entirety of the Heated Rivalry soundtrack downloaded? Yes, I do. Have I listened to all of that a million times? How many times have I listened to all the things she said? I don't even know at this point. I'm obsessed.

0: 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You're listening to Diary. I am being joined by my special guest, Angel.
1: Howdy.
0: And the reason, so I was, the other day, or last weekend, I guess, there was one of the downtown bars had a special goth night, right? And there were a couple things I noticed. Like, it was really cool. They had, like, great lighting and like a stage, and not a stage, like a cage for dancing. And I noticed two things. One thing I noticed was that there were a lot of people there dressed up in their little gothy outfits. And that kind of made me feel like there's an audience. Like, people are looking for that, right?
1: It's nice to know there's a niche, do you know?
0: And the second thing I noticed was that the DJ was playing house music, not dark wave. Right. So, you know,
1: and not that much of a niche.
0: Yeah. And I think maybe he doesn't really know what he's doing because he's a house DJ. Not so. So I'm going to play. I made up a dark wave set for the next 2 hours. We're going to play some dark wave hits as sort of to let all those little goth kids know that we haven't forgotten them. And two, to maybe educate the DJ who was playing house music at a goth show.
1: We'll get you a little more inspiration.
0: So, play some new stuff, play some old stuff right in the background right now, which I'll turn up for a second. That's actually a band called Dynatron. That's a Soviet wave.
1: Oh, that's all the Russian stuff, isn't it?
0: Yeah, so, but it's not quite the same, but it's good for background music. But we're going to start, so again, we're going to start with some new stuff. This is a band called The Oubliette, which is, this is like, song came out like a couple weeks ago, so it's like brand new.
1: That is very new.
0: Yeah. See, I'm
1: contemporary goth music.
0: I'm with it.
1: You're with the kids. I like it.
0: I'm with the kids. Anyway, here's the Oubliette. So start dancing around and putting on your eyeliner. KXL.

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1: Oh, I like that. That's very clever.
0: So, if you may have noticed, if you weren't listening half an hour ago, we're playing a bunch of dark wave and kind of goth and goth adjacent stuff. Maybe a little post-punk thrown into the mix, just to basically make fun of the DJ that didn't know how to play dark wave at a show the other day.
1: We're not making fun of him. So, we're giving tribute to all the goth kids who actually showed up.
0: We're educating.
1: That's what we're doing,
0: that. Anyway, that last set we played the Oubliette, Rendezvous. With a dash, Rendezvous, French Police, The Death Peach, Depeche Mode, Haunt Me, Lebanon Hanover, Oh Children, and Cold Suture. And I was saying it during the whole thing about, for some reason, in like Mexican culture or in Mexico right now, they really, really love post-punk and dark wave and that kind of stuff. So that band Haunt Me, you may have noticed, was singing in Spanish.
1: I love their culture, and I love that their culture loves us. It's really nice. It's a good relationship to have.
0: Although it's probably kind of hot down there to wear black all the time.
1: Goth knows no bounds.
0: So, yeah, so this is the kind of stuff that we're playing. And if you don't know what dark wave is, it's kind of like, it's like goth, but you can dance to it, is how I usually kind of say.
1: It's kind of super bass heavy is what it is.
0: Yeah.
1: It's so. I think, reaction to just how shrill punk was and then devolved into, we're going to do super bass heavy things that work in clubs and underground nights. Lebanon Hanover is such a good representation of what goth is classically and what dark wave is classically.
0: So yeah, now you guys know. And my little buddy Angel is here to school me on how to do this kind of stuff.
1: Recommendations like Rendezvous are always good to throw in the mix.
0: So at this point, I'm going to play a little bit more dancey kind of stuff, I think, for maybe the next little bit. So, but still in the dark wave genre. So,
1: what's up next on the set list?
0: The next up is a band called Dark Ways, with a song called "I Like the Night, and the Night Likes Me." Which is just kind of perfect, isn't it?
1: That's very on the nose.
0: Unfortunately, we live in Alaska, and it's not nighttime yet. So pull your shades down so you can pretend that it's you're a vampire.
1: Hopefully your eyeliner's in full force. If it's dark enough, you feel like the night.
0: KXLL.

it's like a circle. And I don't want anybody to depend on me. 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
1: It's a good temperature to wear black at.
0: Now, one of the things I have complained about a lot is that it's always really hot in the studio because it's all, like, hermetically sealed to keep the music in.
1: It's not the music you're playing?
0: I mean, the music, yeah, that does help. Probably also, there's, like, ridiculously large amounts of electronic
1: audio
0: equipment.
1: Software,
0: yeah.
1: And techware.
0: We also have
1: hardware.
0: A gigantic lava lamp in here, which is not on. But it's, like, almost big enough you could swim in it. Or at least drown in it. So, and if you come to any of our KXL functions, you might see it. Speaking of which, we had a KXL function the other night The KXL sponsored Lovely Colors on Saturday.
1: You guys are the ones that sponsored Lovely Colors.
0: Yeah,
1: huh?
0: Although there was none, like...
1: It's always good to have them back in town.
0: A lot of times when we do something like that, we actually, like, host it and, like, get up on stage and say something. And we didn't do it this time. So I think that's because Kelly was out of town and no one asked me. So...
1: it's okay. They played a wonderful show. I'm really glad they're back in town. I can't wait for their next show.
0: Yeah.
1: It was a good turnout, too.
0: And that the opening act swept in was actually really good. And they are local. So you could just, any day now, you could just walk into somewhere and they might just be playing.
1: The Alaskan, for one, I believe. I think they're playing at Crystal Saloon later this month as well.
0: So check out all the stuff going on. This is still the summertime, so this is a good time to hang out before fall when everybody goes away and it's all really boring. So speaking of things that were really boring, that last set we played Dark Ways, then we played Berlin, Boy Harsher, Grizz, The Chromatics, She Wants Revenge, Eve Tumor, and Crimes. But Crimes is spelled with a 3, so it's C-R-I-M-3-S. So it's not Grimes, it's Crimes.
1: I wonder if it's a play off her name.
0: I don't know. And I think that actually technically counts as Witch House, but it is what it is. If you hadn't noticed from the last set, we're playing a lot of dark wave and kind of goth adjacent kind of dancey music this tonight. And that's why Angel is here, because she is the most gothy dark wave person I know.
1: Oh, thank you. I appreciate
0: so
1: that.
0: So she's
1: Chris.
0: Literally wearing all black.
1: True to theme, you know. I knew I had to dress up, even though I only own all black anyways.
0: Exactly.
1: It
0: authentic.
1: Made going to goth night very easy.
0: That's why I invited her. You look like you're wearing all black. Come be on my radio show. So so if anybody else out there is wearing all black, come on in. We'll put you on the air. I'm not picky.
1: All you need is a bass guitar.
0: Let's see. So next up, here is a band that I also think, we're going to go back more into, like, less dancey goth stuff for a little bit, because that's what's on my playlist. We're going to play the Crystal Stilts, which is like shoe goth.
1: Interesting. So I'm assuming that's a mix of shoegaze and goth music.
0: Yeah.
1: Huh.
0: So it's a little noisy.
1: Yeah. I'm sure that's a little bit more modern, too. Shoegaze has gotten really popular lately.
0: Yeah.
1: Especially with a band called Soft Cult, which I think you should put on this playlist, too.
0: They
1: may already be on this, or so, Split Chain.
0: Yeah, but we're not supposed to tell people what's coming up, because, no, there's an FCC rule, in case you don't know. We're not supposed to tell you what's coming up, because we're worried you may turn on your cassette player and record it.
1: Ah, well then we'll keep you guys surprised.
0: Yeah. So now instead of doing that, you can just use Shazam to find out what song it is and just play it on Spotify. But, you know, I don't make the rules. Usually they're a little
1: bit far. That's up to the FCC.
0: Yeah. And as we know, the FCC won't let me be. So, but we will let you be. And here is the Crystal Stilts. KXL.

0: 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Hopefully some of the people still on the cruise ships are listening in. I don't think they do, but I always kept my fingers crossed that they're listening in. And they're like, wow, those guys in Juneau really know how to rock.
1: They know their stuff.
0: So speaking of stuff, that last set we played Crystal Stilts, Soft Kill, Cold Showers, The Albinos, The Sisters of Mercy, Bauhaus, Susie and the Banshees, Soviet Soviet, and a Sad Madonna. So, which is not to be confused with actual Madonna. Though I assume it's not that sad.
1: And probably not that goth.
0: No, although she did the goth, like, what was it? Ray of Light was like a goth dance album. At least she dressed up like it.
1: Fair point.
0: Yeah.
1: You know?
0: I mean, it wasn't like, okay, it was pretty pop still, but at least she tried.
1: It's nice to see your heroes in action, always representing your genre.
0: So what do you think of the music so far? Are you impressed?
1: I'm very much at home. That's what I am. I'm very much at home with Bauhaus and Susie and the Banshees. And earlier we played Lebanon Hanover. And, you know, what we're just missing is the rest of the 80s, I suppose.
0: Well, I mean, the problem is I can only play so many songs. But we're going to keep going, even though it's almost 9 o'clock, because I still have more songs to play. Plus, I'm having a good conversation here that you guys are, like, party of. Because, I mean, I guess I could just turn the mic more on. You just listen to us talk over and over.
1: Listen to us banter back and forth about music.
0: Yeah. So.
1: I assume they're here to listen to the actual music, which is amazing.
0: I'll let you tee this one up. The next one is something that you picked out, is Rose Garden Funeral Party.
1: Lovely Seattle band. I had the chance to see them in person. They are wonderful. They have such a good sound, very similar to the Smiths. But they're lovely and super local.
0: So, super local, at least.
1: Yeah, Seattle.
0: So, a lot of people think Juneau is a suburb of Seattle, so I try to play Seattle bands.
1: Yeah, it kind of feels some days like half the transplants here are from Seattle.
0: I've been pushing a Seattle band called Sea Lemon for a while. I don't know if you know them, but they're
1: I'm not
0: goth. They're more shoegazy, but... yeah, well, you know what they call? They say Juneau. They say KXL is the Juneau's answer to KEXP. But I don't say that.
1: I wonder what the question is.
0: No, I say the KXP is the Seattle answer to KXL.
1: Again, I wonder what the question is. The question is, are you listening?
0: Are you listening? Which you guys are. So, well, keep listening. Here's Rose Garden Funeral Party. If you like it, let us know. You can always go to the KXL website and write something and be like, oh my god, you guys need to play more Rose Garden Funeral Party. And then we probably will. So, because we are very easily influenced.
1: Yeah. Inspire us online.
0: All right. KXL.

0: 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It is 9:29 here on your public radio station, Excellent Radio, KXL 100.7 FM, Juneau, Alaska. Despite what you would expect, I'm still on the air, even though I'm supposed to probably be off by 9 o'clock. But, you know, the thing is, I needed to school you guys on all the cool goth music in town, so hopefully you guys learned a lesson. That last set, we played Rose Garden Funeral Party, The Smiths, The Cure, The Departure, Whispering Suns, The Soft Moon, Mouth Ulcers, Clan of Xymox, and Joy Division.
1: Their brand new release from Clan of Xymox.
0: Yeah. We were just talking about this. Clan of Xymox is a band from the early 80s that's been around, and no one's heard of them since, but they put a new album last year, so why not?
1: It seems the cool thing to do, and I hope our DJ from this past weekend learned a couple extra songs he can put in his new set.
0: Yeah, and if not, you know, maybe you guys out there can just go and start banging on some doors at some of the clubs downtown and say, we want more goth music.
1: We want another goth night.
0: Yeah. So
1: if Clan of Xymox can do a revival, so can we.
0: You know, maybe we can get Clan of Xymox to play Juneau.
1: Somebody hit them up on Instagram.
0: So anyway, that's about all the time we've got for today. So we're going to go back to the mix. Tomorrow, other people will be here. And we'll be back on next Wednesday, probably playing other stuff that is only dark wave adjacent. But who knows? If you guys all text me up this week and be like, I want all dark wave all the time, we can just do this every week. I got plenty other songs to play.
1: I wouldn't mind it at all. I would very much enjoy listening to a little bit more of The Cure and Susie and the Banshees and Clan of Xymox and at the very end, Joy Division.
0: Anyway, thank you to Angel for being here and schooling me on some stuff that you guys also liked.
1: Thank you for inviting me.
0: We're going to go off and do something more fun, I think, and you guys can keep listening to this. Thanks a lot.

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1: Run a check up, I deserve it. 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
1: And this is Jocelyn.
0: And we are Brown Sugar. 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

0: Hey guys, you ready to let the dogs out?
1: What?
2: Do what?
0: Let the dogs out, you know, like, who let the dogs out? Who
3: brought this guy along?

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The universe gonna get these hands eventually.

jokes. 8 minutes, 46 seconds, he choked. I watched him go. Three of them covered the killer in cloak. So many memories to this shit vote. I done seen too many zillion niggas smoke. This ain't my lyrical lane, so I had to swerve.

All these police executions have really been up for in my execution. Haven't been able to focus on music, keep thinking about getting the method conclusions too early from demons who chose not to see him as human. What unions to back their delusion? Don't want to hear no internal solutions. The system ain't broken, that shit's an illusion. Please do not call the police woke. I haven't stepped in the booth in a month. My head been real fucked up. I'm not.

this media sanctioned pollution. I don't want to hit by no riots and looting, as long as them badges are lying and shooting. Lately been spending some time refuting opinions of people who think we the enemy. I had to take a step back and remember that I'ma be doing this shit until the end of me. Long road ahead of me and I've been running on fumes. I'm looking to fill up my tank, selling these sonnets, and then I deposit the bread and mutual aid like the bank. Promise I'm not at the center of none of this, honor to be at these activists' flank. Whole lot of people been showing me love, but honestly I'm not the person to thank. Take it from people more seasoned and smarter than I am. Something you must understand is if you're not using your voices to highlight the movement, you're drawing a line in the sand. If you're not actively helping dismantle the system, I definitely know where you stand. If you think a couple of shares in a square is enough, you're part of the problem at hand. All these police executions are really good for my execution. Haven't been able to focus on music, keep thinking about zigging them at the conclusions too early from demons who chose not to see him as human. What unions to back their delusion? Don't want to hear no internal solutions. The system ain't broken, that shit's an illusion.

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I wonder where she goes, goes when the sun sets.

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1: And this is Jocelyn.
0: And we are Brown Sugar. And you are listening to Sounds
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Now you shut, got you stashing guns. 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

Check this out. Yo, what up? This Killer Priest. One time for your mind, Wu-Tang Clan. We vibing out to KXLL, Excellent Radio in Juneau, Alaska. Jam.

0: It's good. It's hard to trace, I guess.
1: Wait, you changed your name to
0: McLovin? McLovin? What kind of a stupid name is that, Fogle? What, are you trying to be an Irish R&B singer?

0: 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First of all.
1: Second of all, hold on your first real strong cup of Barcelona. Life so crazy, that ain't no secret. One day you help, the next day you need it. Don't count your eggs till you see them. Don't put them in the same basket unless it's Easter or unless the timing right. I've been left out in the rain too much. I might fuck around, put my whole mind in rice.
0: Hold on, bro, hold on. Say, I'm at

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Check this out. Yo, what up? This is Killer Priest. One time for your mind, Wu-Tang Clan. We vibing out to KXLL, Excellent Radio in Juneau, Alaska. Jam.

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You're listening to KXLL Juno, excellent radio in Hlinjet Ani. Let's go!

That's when the stress brews. 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Systems got reboot. I got the knots on loose and the cops try to scoop. But I done hit my last already. And I'm trying to go where the past won't let me.

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1: My mama, but you said worry later.

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That ends well.

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1: And this is Jocelyn.
0: And we are Brown Sugar. And you are listening to Sounds
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1: From the KTOO Newsroom, I'm Mike Lane. The building and land that housed the Juno Makerspace on Douglas Island are for sale, but the community workspace isn't closing its doors. Sam Bornstein is one of the nonprofit's founders and formerly served as president. He's now the interim treasurer.
2: The landlords are looking to sell the property, which includes the building. And, you know, our current hope is that if someone does purchase that property, that they'll allow us to stay in our current location.
1: At the same time, the nonprofit is also looking for other spaces in Juneau that could work. The Juneau Makerspace had its grand opening in 2016. It's a membership-based community center and workspace on North Douglas, where hobbyists of all types can practice their craft in community. It's home to a wood shop, ceramic studio, printmaking studio, and a kitchen. It offers spaces for other creative and practical pursuits, too. Bornstein says the organization was notified the space was going up for sale several months ago. This isn't the first time the Makerspace has had to move. It moved to its current location on Douglas in 2018 after outgrowing its original location in Lemon Creek.
2: We started out in a one-room garage unit, and now we're in this building that used to be a church, but it's a very adaptable type of space. So we're looking and would love the community to help us.
1: Bornstein says the organization will likely begin a fundraising campaign in the coming months to help pay for a potential move. He said the goal is to keep the community makerspace open for years to come.
2: I mean, we're so grateful for the support that Juneau has given us over the years. That's, you know, allowed this to go from just a idea of a few crazy people meeting one day in the library meeting room to a, you know, staple of Juneau.
1: He encouraged anyone in the community who might know of a building that could house the makerspace to contact the organization. And a Juneau construction company could have to pay $350,000 for allegedly violating the Clean Water Act by dredging and dumping in several wetlands without permits. The U.S. Department of Justice, State of Alaska, and Duran Construction Company agreed to a proposed settlement last week. The federal and state governments filed the case against the company in 2022, more than two decades after first telling the company it needed permits to alter wetlands. The company has had multiple Clean Water Act violations in the past. The first violation was when the company filled about 3 acres of wetlands while building the Vista del Sol subdivision off of Glacier Highway in 2001. The Environmental Protection Agency announced a second violation in 2006 after the company filled wetlands on Spruce Corners Drive. Now, federal and state regulators want Marciano and Josette Duran, who own Duran Construction, to pay for a long list of alleged violations at sites around Juneau. That list includes rerouting unnamed creeks and filling wetlands in the Vista del Sol subdivision, excavating and piling sand and gravel in ponds located between Schweitzer Creek and Lemon Creek, which is coho salmon habitat, and dumping earth into streams and wetlands while building a road at the Vista del Mar site in Auk Bay. According to the proposed settlement, the Durans could also be required to clean up much of the damage at their own expense, in addition to paying the state and federal governments each $175,000. The Durans did not respond to a request for comment in time for this story. Neither did any of the attorneys named on the case. The public has until September 3rd to comment on the settlement. The Justice Department can withdraw from the settlement if the comments disclose facts showing that it is inadequate. That's news for now. From KTOO, I'm Mike Lane. 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
1: From the KTOO Newsroom, I'm Mike Lane. The University of Alaska is eliminating an out-of-state tuition rate. In a special meeting Tuesday, the Board of Regents unanimously approved making in-state tuition available for all students at all degree levels. The new tuition rates will go into effect the 2027 fall semester. Out-of-state tuition is currently at least double in-state tuition, depending on the campus and degree level. The university estimates 85% of non-resident students get a waiver and pay in-state tuition already, but that staff spend about 50 work hours a day to manage the waivers. Luke Fulp is the university's chief financial officer. He says the way tuition is currently handled for non-resident students is complicated.
2: It was a highly complex manual process of applying the rate and then partially or fully discounting it on that student bill, which also added to the complexity and the questions that would be generated by students about what is the true cost and not truly being able to see that until they saw their bill.
1: Fulp says eliminating non-resident tuition would streamline the administrative work and make tuition more transparent for non-resident students. He says that campuses are expected to make up the revenue through increased enrollment. Currently, the Anchorage and Fairbanks campuses net more than $1 million in additional funding from out-of-state tuition, according to the meeting agenda. That makes up less than 2% of the university's tuition revenue. Fulp says eliminating the out-of-state tuition would allow staff to focus on enrollment and improving the student experience instead. Regent Joey Crum says this move makes the university a more competitive option with others in the lower 48.
3: We have to recognize where we're at, what we're competing with, and actually provide clarity and trustworthy numbers to attract people to Alaska. We have something nobody else does, which is Alaska. And the more we can get here, the better we are moving forward.
1: The University of Alaska Southeast began offering in-state tuition for all of its undergraduate students last year, but not for graduate students. The new tuition rates are expected to go into effect next year in the fall. The Board of Regents are expected to consider updating tuition rates at its next meeting in September. That's news for now. From KTOO, I'm Mike Lane. Thanks for listening.

0: I think we're going with Vulnerable Volume 1. Because if we do summer, if we do Vulnerable Summer, then it's like, if we want to do it next summer, then what do we call it? Vulnerable Summer Volume 2. If we want to drop a mixtape in the fall.
1: It's called BS2.

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1: That's right. This is Passenger Princess, and you're riding shotgun. 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

Check this out. Yo, what up? This is Killer Priest. One time for your mind, Wu-Tang Clan. We vibing out to KXLL, Excellent Radio in Juneau, Alaska. Jam.

Hey, this is DJ Soul Sister in New Orleans. Let's mellow it out to close it out with some mellow moods for the lovers. 'Cause at TATB, we really love to make you

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1: From the KTOO Newsroom, I'm Mike Lane. The University of Alaska is eliminating an out-of-state tuition rate. In a special meeting Tuesday, the Board of Regents unanimously approved making in-state tuition available for all students at all degree levels. The new tuition rates will go into effect the 2027 fall semester. Out-of-state tuition is currently at least double in-state tuition, depending on the campus and degree level. The university estimates 85% of non-resident students get a waiver and pay in-state tuition already, but that staff spend about 50 work hours a day to manage the waivers. Luke Fulp is the university's chief financial officer. He says the way tuition is currently handled for non-resident students is complicated.
2: It was a highly complex manual process of applying the rate and then partially or fully discounting it on that student bill, which also added to the complexity and the questions that would be generated by students about what is the true cost and not truly being able to see that until they saw their bill.
1: Fulp says eliminating non-resident tuition would streamline the administrative work and make tuition more transparent for non-resident students. He says that campuses are expected to make up the revenue through increased enrollment. Currently, the Anchorage and Fairbanks campuses net more than $1 million in additional funding from out-of-state tuition, according to the meeting agenda. That makes up less than 2% of the university's tuition revenue. Fulp says eliminating the out-of-state tuition would allow staff to focus on enrollment and improving the student experience instead. Regent Joey Crum says this move makes the university a more competitive option with others in the lower 48.
3: We have to recognize where we're at, what we're competing with, and actually provide clarity and trustworthy numbers to attract people to Alaska. We have something nobody else does, which is Alaska. And the more we can get here, the better we are moving forward.
1: The University of Alaska Southeast began offering in-state tuition for all of its undergraduate students last year, but not for graduate students. The new tuition rates are expected to go into effect next year in the fall. The Board of Regents are expected to consider updating tuition rates at its next meeting in September. That's news for now. From KTOO, I'm Mike Lane. 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
1: Experience.

taking my baby to school, then I pray for it. 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

0: You are listening to KTOO's Tlingit Word of the Week. This week's word comes from Kehinak John Martin. And the word this week is ch'uk.
1: Ch'uk.
0: That means coho or silver salmon. And here's a sentence. It was from Yakutat that the coho were born. Let's hear it again.
1: Ch'uk.
0: Coho or silver salmon. Ganesh Cheesh to Hune Lance Twitchell, Gold Belt Heritage Foundation, and the University of Alaska Southeast for this audio.
2: Kehinuk John Martin was Dakdain Tan and a child of a Kagwantan man. He is from the Hunakawu, the people of Huna, and was a contributing elder and speaker at many language immersion gatherings in Glacier Bay, Yakutat, and Juneau. He attended boarding school in Shkakwe, Skagway, and attended Gonzaga University.
0: Tune in next week for another Tlingit Word of the Week from KTOO.

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0: Genre-bending singer-songwriter Devin Gilfillian was about to hit the stage when he found out his dad had had a heart attack. Thankfully, his father ended up being all right, but the moment stayed with Devin. He'd end up writing this song about that experience called Glad to Be Here.
1: So glad. Glad to be here.
0: Glad to Be Here is one of the standouts from Gilfillian's new album, Time Will Tell. He tracked it in his adopted hometown of Nashville at the iconic RCA Studio A. Devin's become one of our favorite guests over the last decade here on the show. Today, he joins us for a live performance featuring songs from Time Will Tell. It's Devin Gilfillian coming up. I'm Kaleo. This is World Cafe. Keep up with the latest from Cafe by following us on Instagram or subscribing to our YouTube channel. Just search for World Cafe and then let all the live performances and interviews keep you company while you avoid whatever responsibility you were supposed to be doing. Devin Gilfillian, just a few minutes away. Here's Rafael Siddique.

From NPR, it's World Cafe. Hey, I'm Kaleo. It was almost a decade ago when Devin Gilfillian made his first appearance on The Cafe. Back then, he was an aspiring singer-songwriter from Philadelphia who'd made the move down to Nashville. Since then, he's established himself as a can't-miss live performer with three albums under his belt, including a song-for-song cover record of Marvin Gaye's What's Going On. Devin's latest continues his exploration of rock, soul, R&B, and country on Time Will Tell, a record Gilfillian says he's been waiting his whole life to make, and he certainly picked an epic place to do it, RCA Studio A in Nashville. Today, he joins us in a place he's gotten quite familiar with over the years, our humble digs in Philadelphia, to play songs from Time Will Tell. Always nice to have an old friend back in studio, and these performances hit the spot. Here's Devin Gilfillian with IRL on World Cafe.

0: in studio, Devin Gilfillian. The song is Hold On, Hourglass. It is from his latest album, which is out now, called Time Will Tell. Devin out on tour this fall with John Mook and Snack Time, slated as openers. See if he's stopping by your neck of the woods. Huge thanks to Devin and the band. We're back in a minute with more World Cafe.
1: 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We're here for the jams.

Welcome back. It's World Cafe. Thanks again to Devin Gilfillian. New album is called Time Will Tell. It's available now. And that session, you can find video of it at worldcafe.org. The band was smoking. Hat tip to our executive producer, Bruce Warren, and our line producer, Will Loftus, for their work on the session. This song was the watershed moment for Brandi Carlile that changed everything. From 2018's By the Way, I Forgive You, here's The Joke.

0: What is it about adding a number to a thing? I was on vacation and there was a sign outside the sauna that said sauna 6000. Adding that number made it way more interesting, which is why I am curious about that song, because it's not called High Hopes. It's called High Hopes 3000. See what I mean? That is new music from Tucker Pillsbury, who, yeah, obviously doesn't use that as his stage name. He goes by Role Model. And that's a song from the new album Chuck Timely and the Hourglass, which, once again, I got questions about that name. You too? Get in line. Up next, two people with real names you think they were fake when we get back to World Cafe.
1: 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How do we talk? 100.7
0: Akwan. Welcome back to World Cafe. So, confession, my name's Kaleo. Not a great radio name. You see it, you got no idea how to pronounce it. You hear it, a 50-50 chance of spelling it wrong on the first letter. So when you get names like Sam Fender and Olivia Dean, you're like, those are stage names. But no, they're just British. That's their actual names, Olivia Dean and Sam Fender. And they wrote this song called Rain Me In.

some late-era cranberries on World Cafe that is owed to my family. Pearl Jam originally called this album Five Against One, the follow-up to one of the biggest debut albums ever, Ten. They would end up calling it Versus.

0: Weezer putting the wraps on this hour with We Might As Well Be Strangers. That is from their new record, The Gold Album. Appreciate you listening, and thanks to all of our affiliates across the country who make this show possible. We produce this program from WXPN at the University of Pennsylvania in Philadelphia, and we'll do it again real soon. I'm Kaleo. 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

0: From NPR, it's World Cafe. I am Kaleo, and I've been waiting for this moment for so long. Could they? Will they? Might they? Yes, Alabama Shakes have got a new album. It's called I Must Be Dreaming.
1: I feel hope coming. I feel hope coming.
0: That's coming up today, plus new music from Eric Bazillion of the Hooters, part of a project, songs written around the principles of the Declaration of Independence. We'll get into this track, Better Times.
2: But better times, yeah, better times, it better come soon.
0: Plus, we'll go into the archives for a performance from Lucinda Williams.
3: I want to get right with God. Yes, you know you got to get right with God.
0: Join us, won't you? This is World Cafe. And we're here. It just feels so good. And in less than 10 seconds, some music will start playing and the show will officially begin, which it does with Los Lobos and Hearts of Stone.

Welcome one, welcome all. I'm Stephen Kaleo. It's World Cafe. I've been waiting a long time for this. For years, I've been saying, I bet Alabama Shakes will get back together.

finally happened. Foreshadowing was correct. I must be dreaming. No, seriously, that's the name of the album. The record is due out August 28th, and here is a new single called I Feel Hope Coming, which kind of is like a vague version of Barack Obama's 2008 campaign speech. Check out new music from Alabama Shakes, I Feel Hope Coming.

0: hypotheticals. It's Lake Street Dive here on World Cafe. Also, Goose with Your Direction. Coming up, two live performances from The Vault, including Lucinda Williams and a guy who once featured her on a solo album that also included Metallica. That's a tease. We're back in a moment on World Cafe.
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Welcome back. It's World Cafe, live from the archives. We're in the vault, pulling out live recordings from bands and artists who have visited over the years, and we're so glad you could hang out. Feel free to inspect the tapestry and our beautiful handcrafted rug. We don't have a rug. It's okay. As promised, Lucinda Williams and a artist to be named later. We'll pay that off in a moment, but first, his Lucinda, recorded for the cafe, Get Right With God.

Ray Davies of the Kinks doing one of their classics, Waterloo Sunset. Also Lucinda Williams. They have a connection on Ray's solo album, A Long Way From Home. He invited basically everyone. Jackson Brown, Metallica, Mumford & Sons, John Bon Jovi, Bruce Springsteen, and yes, Lucinda Williams. So those two have been on the same record together. And one other connection they share, they're one of thousands of guests who have visited World Cafe. There are two of thousands of guests that have visited World Cafe. And you can check those interviews out at worldcafe.org. Now, new music from Annabelle Dinda. It's called Whatever You Wanna.

0: Kevin Morby, 100,000 from his latest album, Little Wide Open. Little ways to go. Stay with us. We're back in a minute with more World Cafe.
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2: You are listening to KTOO's Tlingit Word of the Week. This week's word comes from Kehinak John Martin. And the word this week is ch'uk.
3: Ch'uk.
2: That means coho or silver salmon. And here's a sentence. It was from Yakutat that the coho were born. Let's hear it again.
3: Ch'uk.
2: Coho or silver salmon. 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
4: Kehinak John Martin was Takdain Tan and a child of a Kagwantan man. He is from the Hunakawu, the people of Huna, and was a contributing elder and speaker at many language immersion gatherings in Glacier Bay, Yakutat, and Juneau. He attended boarding school in Shkakwe, Skagway, and attended Gonzaga University.
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0: Welcome back. It's World Cafe. As you know, we produce this show at WXPN in Philadelphia, and there is a new project, an original song project supported by a grant from the Pew Center for Arts and Heritage called Philly Anthems. 12 established and emerging Philadelphia musicians writing songs based on the principles of the Declaration of Independence. Haven't you heard? It's the 250th birthday of this country. Songs that speak to ideas of freedom and independence and how they continue to resonate today. And I've got a new track from Eric Bazillion of the Hooters. This song is called Better Times. It's new music on the cafe.
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0: 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I'm Kaleo. 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

0: I have the entirety of the Heated Rivalry soundtrack downloaded? Yes, I do. Have I listened to all of that a million times? How many times have I listened to all the things she said? I don't even know at this point. I'm obsessed.
1: You know, at this point, I just want to be able to buy me a little spot by the beach and die out there.
2: Sweet.

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1: Oh my god, you're such a princess.
0: You passenger princess.
1: That's right. 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

better shots. Ayy, Dirty Mac, then we're back for sun. 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Should've left when you had the chance to run. Now you shook, got you stashing guns. Black nines with the added drum. Trade those two Magnums. 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She naive, you was acting dumb. 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

0: Miss?
1: No, it's not me.
0: Yes, it is you. Please go back to your seat.
1: Yes, I'm with him. I'm Mrs. Iglesias.

0: This is Erica.
1: And this is Jocelyn.
0: And we are Brown Sugar. And you're listening to Sounds
1: as Sweet as Sugar.
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0: 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Or was I miserable because I listened to pop music?
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2: She doesn't even go here. 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

0: It's good. It's hard to trace, I guess.
1: Wait, you changed your name to
0: McLovin? McLovin? What kind of a stupid name is that, Fogel? What, are you trying to be an Irish R&B singer?

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1: Ey, it's baby me go brr. Ey, Mauro, Avila, what the fuck?
2: This is a top to you know, what we use on stage, but it's very, very special because if you can see,
3: yeah,
2: the numbers all go to 11. Look, right across the board, 11, oh, 11,
3: and most
2: 11,
3: of the amps go up to 10.
2: Exactly.
3: Does that mean it's louder? Is it any louder?
2: Well, it's one louder, isn't it? It's not 10. You see, most blokes, you know, be playing at 10. You're on 10 here, all the way up, all the way up,
3: yeah,
2: all the way up. You're on 10 on your guitar. Where can you go from there? Where?
3: I don't know.
2: Nowhere, exactly. What we do is if we need that extra push over the cliff, you know what we do?
3: Put it up to 11.
2: 11, exactly. One louder.
3: Why don't you just make 10 louder and make 10 be the top number and make that a little louder?
2: These go to 11.
4: Crying at each other's birthday parties, looking like love online. Oh.